0: lytter til P5. Musik, der holder.
1: Do you know what you've got? You've got a perfect woman. She treats you right. Keeps you satisfied. It's automatic.

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You're still young, that's your fault. There's so much you have to know.

I do is miss you and the way we used to be. All I do is keep the beat, the bad company, and all I do is kiss you.

this. It wasn't much. I couldn't feel, so I tried to touch. I've told the truth. I didn't come.